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8: 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Some lights on Flash Anzac Avenue and Diamond Jubilee Way through Mango Hill. Lights playing up in the Grange for Days Road and Grange Road. Breakdown through Eagle Farm and the Gateway Motorway southbound left shoulder just before we get to the Trade Coast overpass. Today's weather, mostly sunny today. Top of 24 right now though, currently 17 degrees. See any dramas or delays on our roads, call the traffic hotline 1300 59 59 37. That's the latest traffic on Smooth FM Brisbane.
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9: Smooth. Hello, I'm Eleanor Quirk. Beaches in Sydney's eastern suburbs remain off limits after a shark attack. The 35-year-old victim's continuing to fight for life after she was mauled while swimming between the flags at Coogee. Surfer Charlie Verco witnessed the horror.
10: I saw the shark come out of the water and it was one of the biggest I've ever seen. I was pretty scared. I had to go paddle up to her and grab her arm and just drag her in, paddling with one arm to the beach.
9: Federal Opposition Leader Angus Taylor suffered a major frontbench setback with the shock resignation of Shadow Home Affairs Minister John O'Dunham. The senior Liberal senator has announced he'll quit politics by the end of the year to spend more time with family. His political rival, Home Affairs Minister Tony Burke, says it's a blow for the coalition.
11: Plenty of times when Senator Dunham and I are sparring, and you know, he'll say some pretty harsh things, as you'd expect a shadow minister to say, but the reality is, whenever there's been something squarely in the national interest, I've never seen him be anything other than professional.
9: A permanent memorial's been announced for Bondi Beach 6 months to the day since the terror attack. The New South Wales government allocating $8.3 million, $2 million of that going to a monument for victims, the funding also supporting community programs. And England's World Cup squad has narrowly avoided disaster after falling victim to a highway heist. A truck carrying the side's entire equipment haul, including uniforms, balls and custom boots, was targeted by thieves as it travelled from Florida to the England training camp in Kansas. Police have since recovered the stolen goods and arrested two men. The Sun's Dean Scoggins says a whiteboard with England's game tactics was among the recovered items.
12: If your team van has been robbed of your kit, then it's quite a significant thing. And look, I'm not sure they're going to be going down to the local Sports Direct in Kansas, and then we don't all of a sudden see England's analytical data appearing all over Google tomorrow.
9: The West Tigers and Gold Coast playing today's only NRL match. Yesterday, the Sharks defeated the Warriors in New Zealand and the Eels took a 15-12 win over the Raiders. Eels coach Jason Riles praising the side's inexperienced youngsters.
13: We've got some boys learning how to play NRL in the NRL, where normally you get a fair bit of time in Cup to do that. But that's the journey we're on, that's where we're at. And yeah, it was just good to get the result tonight, even though, you know, we did make it hard on ourselves.
9: And you're up to date on the latest from the newsroom.
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0: Because I gotta have faith. Ooh, I gotta have faith. Because I gotta have faith. I gotta have faith.
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0: And you know, that right there is why Smooth is your feel-good music station. It's Richard here with you. And if you need a few streaming suggestions for later on, especially if you got through The Burrows and the second season of The Four Seasons on Netflix, what did you think? Good as the first one? Not sure. Have you added Cape Fear yet? It's on Apple TV, produced by Martin Scorsese and Steven Spielberg. It is huge. And so is the music we have coming up here on Smooth. Plenty more of your favorites on the way. Stay with us.
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3: Smoggle Ferry Services now back up and running again due to the earlier maintenance. Now, there's a breakdown in Stratton for the Gateway Extension southbound left shoulder just after Compton Road. Lights on flash in the Grange for Days Road and Grange Road. Lights on flash Anzac Avenue and Diamond Jubilee Way through Mango Hill. Today's weather, mostly sunny today. Reaching the top of 24 right now, though, currently 17 degrees. See any dramas or delays on our roads? Call the traffic hotline direct, 1300 59 59 37. That's the latest traffic on Smooth FM Brisbane.
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0: Yeah, good. Hey, there's a nice buzz around town, isn't there? The Sunday markets, the cafes open. Thank you for having Smooth on as you enjoy your Sunday. I hope you rugged up with plenty of chances to warm up with the music. It continues after this quick check of the roads and the headlines next.
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13: Brisbane's traffic on Smooth.
14: The MS Brizzy to the Bay bike ride is on today. Now, there's changed traffic conditions and road closures in place for Wynnum Road, Whites Road and Tilly Road through Cannon Hills in Galpa, Gumdale, Lota, Manly West and Chandler. It is causing some heavy delays through those areas. Looking good so far for the Bruce Highway both ways between Brisbane and Caboolture. Today's weather, mostly sunny today. Top of 24 right now, though, currently 20 degrees. See any dramas or delays on our roads? Call the traffic hotline direct, 1300 59 59 37. That's the latest traffic on Smooth FM Brisbane.
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7: Hello, I'm Eleanor Quirk. A young Iron Man's being hailed a hero after putting himself in harm's way to rescue a shark attack victim. Charlie Verco was paddleboarding at Coogee when a woman in the water was mauled by a great white.
15: I was the nearest person to her on a board, and I just got her to try and grab onto the nose of my board and paddle backwards, but she wasn't strong enough. I paddled back up to her again and got her to hang onto the drink bottle cage, which worked for most of the way in, but she actually went unconscious after that. I had to paddle back up to her and grab her by the arm and just hold her next to me out of the water.
7: The 35-year-old victim remains in a critical condition. An Australian girl has been shot dead in a horror case of mistaken identity overseas. The 9-year-old was with her family in Pakistan when they were mugged by armed thieves. A nearby police officer, watching the robbery unfold, mistook the family for the offenders and opened fire, killing the Perth girl. Pakistani Association Secretary Asim Chaudhry says the community is rallying around the family.
16: Our hearts are sad. We are definitely mourning. It's like it's our own girl and whole community is standing with them.
7: Senior Liberal frontbencher John O'Dunham has announced he'll retire from politics before the end of the year. The Shadow Home Affairs and Immigration Minister has confirmed he won't recontest the next election, ending a 25-year political career. And the Royals have gathered in London for the annual Trooping the Colour Parade. The Daily Mirror's Royal Editor, Russell Myers, says it was a true family affair.
17: But the sun was shining today in London and a fantastic spectacle always is. We saw the colours being trooped out. We saw the King and Queen and even Prince William on his horse looking resplendent as well.
7: The Titans taking on the West Tigers at Leichhardt this afternoon. The hosts went down to the Panthers last week, but Gold Coast coach Josh Hannay says they won't be underestimating their opponent.
18: Our guys having an acute awareness around what their strengths are, what they look like when they're going well, and also making our guys aware of where they are susceptible also. So there's been a balance there, right, as there always is every week, about identifying the strengths and weaknesses in our opponent.
7: And the Socceroos preparing to take on Turkey in their first FIFA World Cup match this afternoon. And you're up to date on the latest from the newsroom.
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0: Well, Sundays are always a bit of an organising day, and if you're planning to watch Origin 2 at home on Wednesday, hopefully today is a bit more chilled to get everything organised. Let's keep things feeling good right now.
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0: Oh, I love that. Richard here, keeping you company on Smooth. And you know what? It's not too late to think about getting some friends together for a bit of a pub lunch today. A Sunday roast at your local. How good would that be? Nothing better in winter. All the roast potatoes, all the trimming, the pumpkin, the peas with lots of gravy. I might have to send out a few messages and rally the troops. Meantime, I'm going to share more of your feel-good favourites on Smooth.
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2: Brisbane's traffic on Smooth.
11: A multi-vehicle crash out through Kedron at the moment on Kedron Park Road, southbound around Park Road. There's also a breakdown through Indooroopilly Moggill Road off-ramp inbound from the Centenary Highway. Breakdown for the M1 northbound before exit 49 through Ormo. Bruce Highway southbound, building up down through Burpengary. M1 northbound a little slow as well through Slacks Creek. Today's weather, mostly sunny, top of 24, right now it's 22 degrees. See any dramas or delays, call the traffic hotline 1300 59 59 37. That's the latest traffic up to date on Smooth FM Brisbane.
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0: Oh, yes. 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
6: Brisbane's traffic on Smooth.
7: A multi-vehicle crash out through Kedron at the moment on Kedron Park Road, southbound around Park Road. There's also a breakdown through Inderfilly Moggle Road off-ramp inbound from the Centenary Highway. Breakdown for the M1 northbound before exit 49 through Ormo. Bruce Highway southbound building up down through Burpengary. M1 northbound a little slow as well through Slacks Creek. Today's weather, mostly sunny, top of 24, right now it's 22 degrees. See any dramas or delays, call the traffic hotline 1300 59 59 37. That's the latest traffic up to date on Smooth FM Brisbane.
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8: Hello, I'm Eleanor Quirk. There are fears of a fresh wave of panic buying at the petrol pump with the temporary 32 cent a litre fuel discount coming to an end. It comes after Energy Minister Chris Bowen all but confirmed the cut to the fuel excise will wrap up at the end of the month.
9: This was a temporary reduction in the excise. The Prime Minister and Treasurer have been very clear that we'll always examine the latest information, the latest situation, but our intention has been for it to come off at the end of the month, and that remains the plan.
8: Beaches across Sydney's eastern suburbs remain closed as a shark attack victim continues to fight for life. Surf Life Saving New South Wales Chief Steve Pearce says they're closely monitoring conditions.
10: Just to make sure that there's no other marine creatures that are lurking around at the moment. In saying that, we will have our drones up, our shark surveillance drones all day today, and lifesavers out on jet skis with lifeguards as well doing those patrols.
8: Senior Coalition frontbencher John O'Dunham has announced he's bowing out of federal politics. The Liberal Senator acknowledged he is leaving at a difficult time for the Coalition but expressed full confidence in the leadership of Angus Taylor. He says he'll remain as Shadow Home Affairs Minister for a few months to complete the Coalition's new migration policies.
11: There are more elements that will need to be announced with regard to skilled migrants, with regard to international students and overall number, and how we will deal with those things. And so I'm still doing that work alongside colleagues to ensure that we get the best outcome policy-wise.
8: And after being a notable absence from the Royal Trooping the Colour this weekend, Prince Harry has made a surprise appearance at the Knicks and Spurs NBA game. The Royal, without wife Meghan, attending the Texas final with a US Army veteran who will compete in his first Invictus Games next year. The West Tigers are using the pain of their 68-0 loss to the Panthers as motivation ahead of today's clash with the Titans. Coach Benji Marshall says they'll harness the lessons learned from the loss.
12: That hurt, you know, you've got to use that as motivation to not happen again. Or that hurt after the game and performance, make sure that feeling stays there for a while, that you can lean on it to not go back there.
8: And the Socceroos preparing to face Turkey in their Group D opening World Cup clash in Vancouver this afternoon. And that's the latest from the newsroom.
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13: 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Not like I'm counting, but we are not that far out from the winter school holidays. Teachers, parents, we are in on the countdown, and a whole bunch of songs to brighten your Sunday are on the way.
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0: Sing it like nobody can hear you. That is the Smooth Difference, and one that we all love. Richard Wilkins here on Smooth. Thank you for having us on. You're going to love the music ahead here on Smooth.
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0: Oh, what a song. Richard here, loving our Sunday together on Smooth. And it's been another big weekend at the movies. Disclosure Day, new from Steven Spielberg. Does he know how to make a movie or what? It is a classic Spielberg blockbuster. It's probably easier for me to mention who's not in the sci-fi thriller because the mega cast includes Emily Blunt. She is in pretty much everything, isn't she? She's wonderful. And Colin Firth, definitely a must to see on the big screen. And the feel-good continues after this quick break. 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

0: You know, one thing about that song, it always gets us singing along here in the Smooth Studio. Richard Wilkins signing off and handing over to David Campbell, who has your Sunday session all sorted. You enjoy with him. I'll be back next weekend from 10 a.m. Till then, be good, be kind, and be careful. This is Smooth.
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17: Brisbane's traffic on Smooth.
18: Pretty slow run at the moment on the Centenary Highway. If you're heading inbound towards the city, it is slow through Sumner and Jindalee. Then it does get delays again. That's northbound on the Centenary through Kenmore until Indooroopilly. Around the CBD, pretty slow on the Riverside Expressway. The usual Arvo delays also Milton Road and Coro Drive. Checking Brisbane weather, partly cloudy, 22 degrees tomorrow. We're expecting the same. And if you see any dramas or delays on our roads, you can call the traffic hotline direct 1300 595 937. That's the latest traffic on Smooth FM Brisbane.
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0: Feeling good on a Sunday with that song, Marry You and Bruno Mars. It's David Campbell here. I went to a winter wedding a couple of weeks ago up in the Blue Mountains. It was beautiful. Oh, it was so nice, but it was an outdoor wedding. And of course, the bride, gorgeous woman, was obviously fashionably late, and we were dying. We were all so cold. So shout out if you're having a wedding today. Try and take a shawl or something to keep warm, a blanket you can all share, a snuggie. And I'll be back with a bit more of a slice of heaven right here on Smooth.
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0: Oh, life is pretty good when you've got music just like that. It is David Campbell here for your Sunday Sessions on Smooth. Thank you so much for listening. If you've just found us on the dial, I love that for you and I love that for us. Can I just give a quick shout out to all our new Canberrian family out there who've been listening in? Thank you so much for joining us. I got some Casey and the Sunshine Band for you coming up next on Smooth.
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18: We've got a broken down car at the moment on Hale Street in Milton. It's in your northbound direction. Stones cause a few minor delays. It is still slow inbound towards the city on the Riverside Express. Find some delays on Milton Road and Colruyt Drive still there. Around the valley, pretty slow still, Ann Street. And you've still got some delays, Gregory Terrace, just due to it being closed there past the Brisbane Showgrounds. Brisbane weather at the moment is still partly cloudy, 22 degrees. And if you see any dramas or delays on our roads, call the traffic hotline direct, 1300 59 5937. It's the latest traffic on Smooth FM, Brisbane.
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0: We're turning up the vibes this afternoon on Smooth. Here's a song that we know from the 80s, but the kids know from the Muppet movie, the one with Jason Segel. That's right. It's Starship. We built this city, you Muppets.
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0: There it goes. The man himself, Billy Joel, and my life, or his life. Depends on how you look at it. It's David Campbell here for your Sunday sessions on Smooth. Everybody's going to the movies again. It's been the biggest run at cinema since 2019. And the big one that people are talking about at the moment is that Steven Spielberg is back. Disclosure Day. They say don't watch any trailers, but this could be he's back in form. This is going to be it. And maybe Emily Blunt might be up for an Oscar. That is huge buzz. Let me know if you've seen it yet, and I'll be back with some Cher and Leanne Rimes. So snap out of it next on Smooth.
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19: You can walk my path. You can wear my shoes. Lend a talk like me.

0: Rightio then, here we are for your Sunday arvos on Smooth. It's David Campbell here. And if you're doing the family calendar, we have one on our fridge. It's got everyone in different colours and I still forget things. I still forget who's got what football and who's got what band practice. I can't keep up. It's so much driving. Thank God my son's going to get his L's because I can't take any more. But I tell you what, when you are pumping it in a driving lesson, you crank up the Steve Winwood. Oh, I love it. That'll help you get your P's. And it's coming up next on Smooth.
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11: 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While Gavin blissfully sleeps, this incredible bird, the ANZ Falcon, is on high alert. Yes, his ANZ Falcon watches 24/7, constantly on the lookout for fraud. So should a fraudster use Gavin's card details while he snores, his ANZ Falcon will swoop in. ANZ Fraud Protection. 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
12: Brisbane's traffic on Smooth.
8: A multi-vehicle crash heading inbound towards the city on the Pacific Motorway there. It is causing some heavy delays back towards Woolloongabba, so it is slow there inbound over the Camp to Cook Bridge and then inbound on the Riverside Expressway now. Around Fortitude Valley, still pretty slow. Gregory Terrace, it's closed in some sections there past the Brizzy Showgrounds, and Gympie Road still having quite a few delays in each direction as you're coming through Kedron and Chermside. Brisbane weather, it is 22 degrees out there, and see any dramas or delays on the roads, call the traffic hotline direct 1300 595 9937. It's the latest traffic on Smooth FM Brisbane.
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0: love me some more of that. It's David Campbell with you on Smooth. Pop the kettle on, make yourself a cup of tea and grab the ginger snaps out of the cupboard. You deserve it all. Stay with us.
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0: Whitney Houston there with the D-Floor Classic. It's David Campbell here for your Sundays on Smooth. Tell you what, I'm feeling so good right now. And it's not because I'm doing the push-up challenge, because I'm not doing that. That's why I feel so limber and nice. But it is day 12. How are you going? Are you raising money for mental health at work? Have you got a little group together? Are you doing the full classic military one? Are you doing incline? Are you on your knees? Are you doing it against a table or a wall? It doesn't matter. You're just doing it and raising money with a good cause. We love a good cause here, and we love a bit of Ronan Keating. And he's coming up next on Smooth.
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0: Yes, great song there. A good dismount, perfect score from everybody here. Thank you so much. It's David Campbell here. The Sunday sessions are done, but Ty Frost is coming in next. He acts now on stage. I'd love to see it, Ty. Okay, I'll be back next Saturday and Sunday from 1 o'clock. I'm just going to go run some lines with Ty. See you next time. Love you. Bye.
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10: Brisbane's traffic on Smooth.
11: A bit of broken down car at the moment on the Pacific Motorway. It's heading southbound, just causing a few delays around Woolloongabba there. The run inbound towards the city is not looking too bad now. Only some very minor delays on the Riverside Expressway. Still a bit slow around Gregory Terrace. That's past the Brizzy Showgrounds. It is just closed in a few sections there. Around Gympie Road, a little slow still through Kedron and Chermside. Brisbane weather at the moment, partly cloudy, 22 degrees. And if you see any dramas or delays on our roads, call the traffic hotline direct, 1300 59 5937. It's the latest traffic on Smooth FM Brisbane.
12: Big thanks to David Campbell. I very much enjoy his Sunday sessions, and I enjoy getting on the radio afterwards and playing more feel-good songs. My name's Ty Frost. Here's Mariah Carey. Ooh,
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0: More music and less talk feels good for the weekend. It's Smooth, Rick Astley, Together Forever. Very nice to have you listening. Hello, it's Ty. If you get some stuff sorted around the house or just having a very lazy time on the couch, nice to be able to keep you company with feel-good songs like Rod Stewart's Young Turks, which I'll get on before five here at Smooth.
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8: 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While Gavin blissfully sleeps, this incredible bird, the ANZ Falcon, is on high alert. Yes, his ANZ Falcon watches 24/7, constantly on the lookout for fraud. 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
9: Brisbane's traffic on Smooth.
10: Getting some delays, just starting to form again on the Riverside Expressway. That is a bit slow. If you're getting inbound there towards the city, and some minor delays on Milton Road now in each direction. Vulture Street, that's running a little slow in South Brisbane, and also around Fortitude Valley. Still got parts of Gregory Terrace closed past the Brisbane Showgrounds, causing some minor delays around there as well. Brisbane weather at the moment, partly cloudy, 21 degrees. And if you see any dramas or delays on our roads, call the traffic hotline direct. 1300 595 5937. That's the latest traffic on Smooth FM Brisbane.
11: Good afternoon. You're with Ty Frost. Can I just say, thank you very much for choosing us to listen to on the weekend. It was real nice of you. More feel-good songs? I know you came for them. Here's Roy Orbison.
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0: 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Just heaps of music while you're working. Not a lot of talking. It's a good combo to keep you company with. Simon Diaz and Byron Webb are here as well. 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Hope you can tune in tomorrow.
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0: Making it feel good for winter with songs like that here at Smooth FM with more music and less talk. Hello, it's Ty. It's the halfway point of June tomorrow. Can you believe that? Amazing. Check out the traffic around town and then ride back into more feel-good songs. 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
15: Brisbane's traffic on Smooth.
16: We've got a praying out at the moment, heading inbound towards the city on the Pacific Motorway. It is just at Holland Park West there, and it's causing some delays back to around Mount Gravatt at the moment. Still heading inbound towards the city, a little slow on the Riverside Expressway, and some minor delays are still remaining on Milton Road. And that run past the Brizzy Showground, still a bit slow on Gregory Terrace as well. Brisbane weather, partly cloudy, 19 degrees, down to 14 overnight. And see any dramas or delays on our roads, you can call the traffic hotline direct, 1300 59 5937. It's the latest traffic on Smooth FM Brisbane.
0: Thank you for that update. G'day, it's Ty Frost. Feel good tunes on a Sunday night. Here we go, back into it with Tina Turner. We don't need another hero.
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0: 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Amy Stewart at Smooth FM. Knock on wood. It feels good. Great tunes if you're in the kitchen at the moment, cooking up a storm. Sunday roast. Oh, that'd be nice. I can nearly smell it from here. Coldplay, Viva La Vida, as I get you back into the feel good next at Smooth FM.
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0: 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On a Sunday night, keeping you company right through until 9 o'clock, and then Cameron Daddo is in. 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
0: G'day, I'm with Ty Frost. Do you have your favourite songs where you know the choreography, so as soon as you hear the track, your body just starts moving in that fashion? This might be one of those songs. Michael Jackson, this is Thriller.

0: 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Lots of goodies in there. Aretha Franklin, Freeway of Love. Michael Jackson, with Thriller. It was a lot of fun. Did you dance? And that one, Glenn Frey, The Heat Is On. I love playing these songs for you on the weekend. Hope you're enjoying them. And I got more to play. 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
0: It is nice to have you listening, offering up a place to escape on a Sunday night. Just disappearing into these feel-good songs. It's great. 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

0: Love hearing John's voice. This is Smooth FM's Feel Good Weekend. Two strong hearts for you. Jesse McCartney there as well. Beautiful soul. You're with Ty, with you for a little bit longer and then handing over to Cameron Daddo tonight at 9 o'clock. I hope you can join him if you're working this evening. Great soundtrack for that here at Smooth.
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0: 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Cameron Daddo in next. And without even looking at what music he's going to play for you, I know it's going to be brilliant. Let me have a look. Oh, yeah. See, I was right. Sade, Smooth Operator. Can't wait to hear that. Sing Along to the Horses, Daryl Braithwaite. That'll be me. 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
8: 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Cam Daddo, feeling great. 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

0: More music, less talk. Feeling good on Smooth. Loving that one from Paul Young. Bit of blue-eyed soul. Got a brand new week ahead of us. Do you take things as they come, or are you a planner, you know, creator, to-do list? 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
7: 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As promised, All Saints are on the way. 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

0: More music, less talk on Smooth with Sometimes. It's Britney Spears. Hope your weekend was full of highlights. Sure was a big one for football fans of all codes. The FIFA World Cup is in full swing. AFL, NRL. It's a veritable footy feast. I'm Cam Datto. And let's head to the moon and back with Savage Garden in moments.
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0: 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Hard to believe, really. This year is flying, but for the next hour, we're going to take it easy. Hold on. Wilson Phillips is ready to play right after this.
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0: I've got a good feeling about this coming week, so passing on positive vibes to you. Cam Datto with you for your Sunday night on Smooth. We're turning up the love with Alicia Keys and Dan Hartman soon and right now. 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

0: that is a pretty song. All of Me, John Legend, Cam Daddo with you for a little bit longer tonight on Smooth. Hoping you're enjoying the delights that winter offers. 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I'm Cam Daddo. Be back in moments.
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And the weekend is cooked. 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Cam Daddo saying good night. I'll be back tomorrow night from 9. 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
0: Brisbane's traffic on Smooth.
5: Morning, everyone. Broken down car this morning through Stapleton. They've broken down on the M1 northbound around exit 41 to avoid. Busy already on Gympie Road, inbound around Beams Road through Castledine. If you're travelling on the Ipswich motorway, that eastbound run Goodna through Gales is running under speed. Queen Street northbound to Alice Street through Goodna is busy, and the Mount Lindsay Highway northbound around Green Road through Boronia Heights has slowed down this morning already as well. If you see any dramas or delays on our roads, call the traffic hotline direct 1300 595937. That's the latest traffic on Smooth FM Brisbane.
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6: Good morning, I'm Marianne Harris. A sea of green and gold made for wild scenes in Vancouver as Socceroos fans descended on the game against group favourites Turquia. The young guns, with their 10 debutants in the starting line, were impressive, with Nestori Irinkunda scoring for our country in the first half, leaving Turquia stunned at 1-0. Pandemonium then broke out in the Aussie camp when Connor Metcalf delivered a powerful strike in the 75th minute, charging us ahead 2-0. New research reveals Pauline Hanson is the nation's preferred PM. Her party One Nation has jumped 4 percentage points to 31% since the pre-budget poll last month, with the coalition recording its lowest ever result. Ms Hanson is now planning to leverage this surge in popularity, using donations to the party to launch a television ad blitz during Wednesday night's State of Origin. Authorities are warning Aussies to avoid panic buying fuel. This comes as the temporary 32-cent a litre fuel discounts nears its end. The tax cut will wrap up at the end of this month. There is hope a peace deal will be signed between Iran and the US. While US President Donald Trump believes the deal is imminent, Iranian officials argue the document won't be signed until later this week. Meanwhile, Israeli attacks are persisting in Lebanon as Iran prepares for the funeral of its assassinated supreme leader. And King Charles saw his birthday celebrations out in style over the weekend with Trooping the Colour. The monarch and Queen Camilla travelled in an open-top carriage, driving past thousands of people, lining the route from Buckingham Palace to the Horse Guards Parade. To sport, and the Socceroos, as we know, are now gearing up to take on the US this coming weekend after a sensational upset in the FIFA World Cup, taking down Turquia 2-0 as the underdogs. To AFL, and round 14 wrapped up yesterday afternoon with Brisbane going up against Richmond. The Lions were simply too good, with the final score 115-80. And St Kilda took on the GWS Giants, holding on to claim a crucial 8-point win with the final score 96-88.
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6: Possible showers about today with tops of 23, much the same tomorrow, also 23 degrees, and partly cloudy on Wednesday and Thursday. And that's the latest on Smooth.
7: Yeah, thanks, Marianne. Hello there, it's Nick Michaels with the More Music Breakfast Show here on Smooth Brisbane. World Refugee Week, and of course, World Refugee Day coming up on Saturday. Hope you had a wonderful weekend. Even better, now the Socceroos had a win.
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6: Morning, everyone. Dealing with a crash this morning on the Deegan deviation southbound near Depot Road through the Deegan stretch. A crash on Old Gympie Road near Mackay Road into Narangbar, slowing things down. Got a breakdown the Logan motorway eastbound around Logan Lee Road through Meadowbrook. A breakdown on the Gateway northbound at Wynnum Road through Tingalpa. A breakdown on the M1 northbound around exit 41 through Stapleton. Heavy on the Gateway northbound 8 Mile Plains right through to Mackenzie this morning as well. If you see any dramas or delays in our roads, call the traffic hotline direct on 1300 595937. That's the latest traffic on Smooth FM Brisbane.
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7: There were incredible scenes in Vancouver yesterday in the World Cup match between our Socceroos and Turkey. Going in as the underdogs with some bold selection calls from coach Tony Popovic, our young guns confounded the critics to win the opening match 2-0. Nestori Irinkunda and Connor Metcalf scored our sensational goals. Harry Suter used his height to his advantage and goalkeeper Patrick Beach didn't disappoint. Tony Popovic couldn't be prouder.
8: Yeah, it's something that, you know, we've always seen, and I've got a lot of belief in the young man, and he stood up today, so very happy for him.
7: That audio thanks to SBS. One Nation leader Pauline Hanson has risen to the top of the class, coming in as the nation's preferred Prime Minister, ahead of Anthony Albanese and Angus Taylor. One Nation now leads both major parties on primary vote, with the coalition recording its lowest ever result. An Australian family is now receiving consular assistance after a 9-year-old girl was accidentally shot dead by police in Pakistan. The Western Australian schoolgirl was on holiday with her family when they were robbed at gunpoint. Local police arrived at the scene and allegedly mistook the family's car as that of the offenders. And US President Donald Trump turns 80 today, and what more can you ask for than a cage fight on the White House front lawn? Despite a cost of $60 million, Mr. Trump was adamant the unique event would be one of the highlights of his milestone birthday. Updating sport, and the Socceroos are indeed celebrating their win over Turkey. Tony Popovic's selection's paying off big time with the final score 2-0. In the NRL, round 15 concluded yesterday with the West Tigers hosting the Gold Coast Titans. A Jerome Luai hat-trick saw the Tigers win 36-28. And in the NBA finals series, the New York Knicks have finally ended their 53-year championship drought with a thriller against the San Antonio Spurs 94-90.
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7: Possible showers about today with tops of 23, much the same tomorrow, also 23 degrees, and partly cloudy on Wednesday and Thursday. And that's the latest on Smooth.
9: Yeah, thanks, Marianne. Well, it's great to have you with us. You start your morning with the More Music Breakfast Show here on Smooth Brisbane. It's Nick Michaels. Well, the weather cleared up yesterday, and good crowds too at the RACQ Motor Fest. If you went along, hope you enjoyed the day.
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0: Earth, Wind and Fire, getting us going for a Monday here at Smooth FM Brisbane. My name is Nick Michaels. Great to have you with us on our More Music Breakfast Show. Well, after a lovely day yesterday, mostly fine again for the day with a top of 23. Pretty much the same for the rest of the week, though I could see a few showers sneak back in on the weekend. Now coming up, Denise Williams and also Ronan Keating, who's going to be here December 5 for that Jose Carreras concert at the Gabba.
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2: Morning, everyone. Back to work Monday. A number of crashes around this morning. Everyone's out on the roads. We've had a crash in Camp Hill, Old Cleveland Road inbound around Boundary Street, intersection through Camp Hill. A crash on the Logan Motorway, causing a few problems eastbound around Paradise Road, just through the Heathwood stretch, slowing things down. It's been a crash on the Deegan Deviation, southbound near Depot Road through Deegan, and a crash on Old Gympie Road near Mackie Road through Narangbar to avoid this morning as well. See any dramas or delays in our roads? Call the traffic hotline direct on 1300 595 937. I'm Liam, and that's the latest traffic on Smooth FM. Brisbane.

0: Feeling good with Taylor Swift here at Smooth FM Brisbane. It's Nick Michaels and thanks for being on board with our More Music Breakfast Show. The Festival of Show Jumping happening on Friday at the Queensland Equestrian Centre runs for 8 days. The World Cup on Saturday the 27th via Barham Road in Caboolture. Want to go along? 6:30 news is next.
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9: Good morning, everyone. Number of early morning crashes around this morning. Back to work Monday, and a crash on Old Cleveland Road inbound around Boundary Street through Camp Hill, slowing things down. A crash in Larapinta, Logan Motorway eastbound around Paradise Road through Heathwood. We've got a crash on the Deegan Deviation near Depot Road through Deegan, and a crash on Old Gympie Road near Mackie Road through Narangba. Got a broken down car, Bowen Bridge Road, southbound around Hurston. A broken down car, Logan Motorway eastbound at Logan Lee Road through Meadowbrook as well. If you see any dramas or delays, call the traffic hotline on 1300 595937. I'm Liam, and that's the latest traffic on Smooth FM Brisbane.
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10: I'm Marianne Harris. Good morning. Our Socceroos began their World Cup campaign against group favourites Turkey yesterday in Vancouver. Going in as the underdogs, the Socceroos were impressive, with Nestori Irinkunda making a sensational goal in the first half before Connor Metcalf doubled their lead in the 75th minute with a low, powerful strike from outside the box. To a packed stadium with green and gold in every corner, the final score 2-0. Further details over the tragic death of Victoria's Gemma Stapleton in Thailand have emerged. Authorities believe slippery road conditions may have led to the sprinting star's accident that claimed her life as she holidayed with family in Koh Samui. It's understood the 25-year-old scooter lost control and collided with an oncoming vehicle. She sadly died at the scene. Consular assistance is being offered to Gemma's family as they make plans to repatriate her home. Economists are tipping the central bank will keep the official cash rate on hold at 4.35% when it meets tomorrow. Should the predictions hold, it would be the first time the Reserve Bank has kept rates steady since the start of the year. Overseas, and there is unrest in the streets of Geneva with up to 50,000 demonstrators marching through the city to protest against capitalism and imperialism ahead of the G7 summit. The city centre has been declared a state of emergency, with local business owners boarding up their premises fearing the consequences as protesters begin clashing with heavily armed police. And in entertainment news, the Michael Jackson biopic Michael has become the highest grossing music biopic of all time. Updating sport, and all eyes will be on Seattle, where the Socceroos will go up against the US on Saturday in Group D. Lewis Hamilton has won his first Grand Prix as a Ferrari driver in Barcelona, and Jessica Fox has done us proud, securing gold in the women's C1 event at the World Cup Slalom event in Germany. The 32-year-old bounced back after finishing 16th in the K1 preliminaries.
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10: Possible showers about today with tops of 23, much the same tomorrow, also 23 degrees, and partly cloudy on Wednesday and Thursday. And that's the latest on Smooth.
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0: Just joined us here on Smooth FM Brisbane. A warm welcome to you. It's Nick here with our More Music Breakfast Show. Well, mostly fine for today, looking at top around 23 and staying the same for the rest of the week. Though you could see a few showers come back on the weekend. Traffic update next. If you're on the roads heading into work, then Mark Ronson and Bruno Mars with more of the Feel Good on Smooth.
1: Brisbane's traffic on Smooth.
2: Morning, everyone. Some debris spotted this morning through Sandgate. Looks like some dirt on the Gateway Motorway northbound around Depot Road. We've got a broken down car on the M1 southbound at Beenleigh Redland Bay Road through Logan Home. An earlier crash on Old Cleveland Road slowing things down around Boundary Street through Camp Hill, and a crash on the Logan Motorway giving us a bit of grief just around Paradise Road through Heathwood this morning. Heavy on the Centenary inbound Darra to Jindalee this morning as well. If you see any dramas or delays in our roads, call the traffic hotline direct on 1300 59 5937. That's the latest traffic on Smooth FM Brisbane.

0: Your Feel Good Station, Smooth FM Brisbane, and it's Nick Michaels with the More Music Breakfast Show. Hope you're doing okay this Monday morning. Had a nice weekend. Great win for the Socceroos yesterday. Next game coming up on Saturday against the States. Fingers crossed. 7 o'clock news, Marianne Harris coming up next, and then more songs to make us feel good.
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6: Brisbane's traffic on Smooth.
7: A number of breakdowns around this morning. Broken down Karen Rochdale Gateway Motorway northbound around Mount Gravatt Palabar Road. Reduced speeds to 40. A breakdown in Wacol Ipswich Motorway eastbound around Progress Road to avoid. A breakdown in the M1 southbound at Beenleigh Redland Bay Road through Logan Home. And a breakdown on Bowen Bridge Road southbound around Butterfield Street. Watch the breakdown the Logan Motorway eastbound around Logan Lee Road through Meadowbrook this morning as well. Now, if you see any dramas or delays in our roads, you can call the traffic hotline direct on 1300 59 5937. I'm Liam, and that's the latest traffic on Smooth FM Brisbane.
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8: Smooth. I'm Marianne Harris. Good morning. One Nation leader Pauline Hanson has risen to the top of the class, coming in as the nation's preferred Prime Minister, ahead of Anthony Albanese and Angus Taylor. One Nation now leads both major parties on primary vote, with the coalition recording its lowest ever result. An inquiry into Labor's contentious tax changes will get underway this morning. Industry superannuation firm Hotplus is adding its voice to concerns the capital gains tax overhaul could damage investment and innovation in the country. The government argues they'll make the tax system fairer. There are calls for the New South Wales government to cull more sharks following the mauling of a swimmer at Sydney's Coogee Beach on the weekend. The woman had been swimming laps near the shoreline and in between the flags when she was attacked. Aged in her 30s, the victim was airlifted to hospital after being rescued by an off-duty lifeguard and remains in a critical but stable condition. The bid to end hostilities between the US and Iran is expected to be signed in an agreement this week. This comes as Donald Trump announced the Strait of Hormuz will be open to all once the deal has been signed. The US president remains hopeful the signing of the memorandum will be as early as today, which also marks his 80th birthday. And senior members of the royal family, including the Princess of Wales and her children, have joined King Charles III for his ceremonial birthday with the annual Trooping the Colour. The parade is one of the most celebrated royal events of the year, featuring over 1,400 military personnel, 300 horses and 400 musicians. To sport in the AFL, North Melbourne is weighing up challenging a three-match ban handed down to forward Paul Curtis for a dangerous tackle that concussed Eagle Hamish Davis. In the NRL, Gold Coast coach Josh Hannay is looking at the positives despite going down to the Tigers by 8 points. The Titans gave up a half-time lead to lose 36-28 at Leichhardt Oval in Sydney. And Lewis Hamilton has won his first Formula One Grand Prix for Ferrari in Barcelona. Our Oscar Piastri finished in fifth place.
6: Smooth weather.
8: Possible showers about today with tops of 23. Much the same tomorrow, also 23 degrees. And partly cloudy on Wednesday and Thursday. And that's the latest on Smooth.
9: Yeah, thanks so much, Marianne. Hello there, it's Nick Michaels. Great to have you with us on our More Music Breakfast Show here at Smooth Brisbane. Starting Monday fresh. Did you do much over the weekend? Turned out to be quite nice yesterday afternoon to be out and about.
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0: Waking up to a slightly overcast day here in the southeast. They're mostly fine with the top around 23. Same for tomorrow, in fact, for the rest of the week. Though I could see a few showers back with us on the weekend. Hello, it's Nick Michaels, and thanks for joining us on our More Music Breakfast Show here at Smooth.
1: Brisbane's traffic on Smooth.
2: Couple of breakdowns around this morning. Broken down car on the gateway northbound at Mount Gravatt Capella Bar Road through Rochdale has your speeds now down to 40k's an hour, and a breakdown on the Ippi Motorway eastbound around Progress Road through Wacol to avoid. Got a breakdown on Bowen Bridge Road southbound at Butterfield Street, and a breakdown the Logan Motorway eastbound at Logan Lee Road through Meadowbrook. One more broken down car on the M1 northbound around exit 41 through Stapleton to look out for this morning as well. If you see any dramas or delays in our roads, call the traffic hotline direct on 1300 595 937. I'm Liam, and that's the latest traffic on Smooth FM Brisbane.

0: Feel Good Start of Monday with Phil Collins here at Smooth FM Brisbane. And it's Nick Michaels jumping in on the More Music Breakfast Show. Hope your Monday is going well. Another few more weeks to take part in Dine B&E City. Quite a number of cafes and restaurants around the city offering some amazing dining deals from breakfast through to dinner. Maybe get some friends together. Have a good night out. Have 7:30 news is next.
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22: There's a car fire in Heathwood this morning. Car on fire, Logan Motorway, westbound around Stapleton Road to avoid through that Heathwood stretch. Broken down car on the gateway, northbound Mount to Palabar Road through Mackenzie. Speeds are down to 60. Broken down car on the gateway, northbound Mount to Palabar Road through Rochdale. Speeds are down to 40. Breakdown on the Ippi Motorway, eastbound at Progress Road through Wacol. And a breakdown to Logan Motorway, eastbound at Logan Lee Road through Meadowbrook. See any dramas or delays in our roads? Call the traffic hotline direct on 1300 595 937. I'm Liam, and that's the latest traffic on Smooth FM Brisbane.
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23: Smooth. I'm Marianne Harris. Good morning. One Nation is facing a surge of popularity, with Pauline Hanson now the preferred PM, according to a new poll. Ms Hanson was first choice for 33% of those surveyed, with the polling showing the Coalition's primary vote is down 3 points to 20%. Liberal Senator Dave Sharma has told Sky News he's confident they can regain the trust of lost voters.
24: We need to do better there, but I think we can and we will. We've got a bit of time until the next election. I think what you're seeing reflected in the polls is people's hostility towards the budget, their anger at having been lied to.
23: AI chatbots could be implemented by the federal police in a bid to hunt down terrorist groups and criminal networks recruiting children online. There are reports authorities plan to pitch new tech partnerships at a law enforcement meeting in London this week. There is hope a peace deal will be signed between Iran and the US. While US President Trump believes the deal is imminent, Iranian officials argue the document won't be signed until later this week. Still overseas, and 12 people have died in a plane crash in Missouri. The day trippers were set to spend the day skydiving when their plane made a turn, crashed and caught fire. Authorities remain at the scene as investigators commence their work to determine the cause. And Leighton and Beck Hewitt have just listed their sprawling Glenhaven estate in Sydney's Hills District just 2 years after buying it for $10.3 million. Set on 2 hectares, the six-bedroom home features two paddocks, a guest cottage, a gym and, of course, a tennis court. It could be yours for a very cool $14 million. To sport, and as you know, the Socceroos are now gearing up to take on the US this coming weekend after a sensational upset in the FIFA World Cup, taking down Turkey 2-0 as the underdogs, with 20-year-old Nestri Irankunda making us all jump out of our seats.
25: And at the other end, Australia swarming forward. That's a lovely touch, and that's a lovely finish. And it's Australia who strike first.
23: To AFL, and Brisbane beat Richmond 115-80, and St Kilda beat the Giants by 8 points.
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23: Possible showers about today with tops of 23. Much the same tomorrow, also 23 degrees, and partly cloudy on Wednesday and Thursday. And that's the latest on Smooth.
0: Thanks so much, Marianne. Might be at home getting the kids ready for school. Have a fantastic Monday, and welcome to our More Music Breakfast Show on Smooth FM Brisbane.

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1: Welcome to our More Music Breakfast Show here at Smooth Brisbane. It's Nick saying hi. A little overcast this morning, but mostly fine with a top of 23. Pretty much the same forecast for the rest of the week, though I could see a few showers sneak in on the weekend. Heading into work, or maybe taking the kids to school. Let's get a traffic update, and then CC Peniston and Wham to get us going here on Smooth.
2: Brisbane's traffic on Smooth.
3: Morning, everyone. Broken down car on the Tedsmount Bridge on that Hatton Highway southbound through Brighton. Reduced speeds to 40. We've got a breakdown on the Gateway northbound around Mackerack Palabar Road through Mackenzie. Speeds down to 60. And a broken down car on the Gateway Motorway northbound around Mackerack Palabar Road through Rochdale. Speeds there down to 40. Breakdown Ippi Motorway eastbound Progress Road through Wakehole. And a car fire on the Logan Motorway westbound around Stapleton Road through Heathwood to avoid this morning. If you see any dramas or delays in our roads, call the traffic hotline direct on 1300 595 5937. And that's the latest traffic on Smooth FM Brisbane.

0: Brisbane's Feel Good Station, Smooth FM and Wham. And it's Nick Michaels. Thanks for making us a part of your morning with our More Music Breakfast Show. What a great win for the Socceroos, of course, yesterday. And also fantastic wins for the Dolphins and the Lions. 8 o'clock news, Marianne Harris coming up in just a moment. And then more songs to make us feel good. Looking forward to playing Queen, one of our favourites from Savage Garden.
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0: motorway westbound at Stapleton Road through Heathwood. If you see any dramas or delays on the roads, call the traffic hotline direct on 1300 595 937. It's Liam, and that's the latest traffic on Smooth FM Brisbane.
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2: In case you haven't heard, our Socceroos have silenced the doubters in a stunning victory over Turkey in the FIFA World Cup in Vancouver. Nestori Irinkunda became Australia's youngest World Cup scorer with a sensational goal in the 27th minute among a magical explosive hour before Connor Metcalf sealed victory with a glorious solo effort in the 75th. Irinkunda says he's still left reeling.
3: Effing unreal. Like, it's a dream come true. You know, we've got the win now. We worked extra hard, we fought till the end, and it's just an exciting moment, yeah.
2: WA's Pakistani community is grieving after a 9-year-old girl was accidentally shot dead by police while in Pakistan. Hania Ahmed was travelling with her family when they were robbed at gunpoint. Local officers attended the scene only to shoot at the family's car they believed belonged to the offenders. Asim Chaudhre from the Pakistani Association says the girl's death is a shocking case of mistaken identity.
4: Community is really concerned. They are really down as well. They're mourning. This news is very shocking, especially the death of 9 years old. They just came from the pilgrimage and they have to face all this tragedy back home.
2: There is unrest on the streets of Geneva ahead of the G7 summit after protesters have clashed with heavily armed police. Thousands have gathered against the gathering of top world leaders. Economists are tipping the central bank will keep the official cash rate on hold at 4.35% when it meets tomorrow. Should the predictions hold, it'll be the first time the Reserve Bank's kept rates steady since the start of the year. And American singer-songwriter Oliver Tree has died at the age of 32 in a helicopter crash in Brazil. The pop star was heading to Australia for a tour in October. To sport now in AFL, St Kilda has bounced back from last week's last-minute loss to Sydney with an 8-point win over the Giants. In the NRL, round 15 concluded yesterday with the West Tigers hosting the Gold Coast Titans. A Jerome Luai hat-trick saw the Tigers win 36-28. And in the NBA Finals Series, the New York Knicks have finally ended their 53-year championship drought with a thriller against the San Antonio Spurs 94-90.
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2: Possible showers about today with tops of 23, much the same tomorrow, also 23 degrees, and partly cloudy on Wednesday and Thursday. And that's the latest on Smooth.
5: Yeah, hello there. 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

0: Sister Sledge with that feel-good vibe here at Smooth FM Brisbane. Good morning, it's Nick Michaels. Welcome to our More Music Breakfast Show. Turned out to be quite a nice afternoon yesterday. Bit overcast today though, but mostly fine with a top of 23. Same for the next few days, though we could see a few showers back with us over the weekend. Heading into work, traffic update next, and then right back with the Bangles and Shania Twain here on Smooth FM Brisbane.
1: Brisbane's traffic on Smooth.
2: A couple of crashes around this morning. Everyone's back to work. Hello, everyone. A crash in Upper Mount Gravatt, the Pack Motorway northbound around Logan Road. A crash in Darra on the Centenary Highway northbound around that Ippi Motorway off-ramp to look out for through the Darra stretch. A crash in Bars Scrub around Tays Road. And a crash in Castledine Beams Road just near Cowie Road to look out for. Pretty heavy on Sandgate Road through Boondall, Northgate and Nunda. And delays on Mount Gravatt, Capalabar Road around Mackenzie to the Gateway. If you see any dramas or delays on the roads, call the traffic hotline direct on 1300 595 937. And that's the latest traffic on Smooth FM Brisbane.

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1: 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It's Nick. Thanks for tuning in to our More Music Breakfast Show. Big week in sport, of course, the FIFA World Cup and the second State of Origin game happening on Wednesday. Let's hope it's a win for the Maroons. 8:30 news, Marianne Harris coming up next on Smooth.
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1: Brisbane's traffic on Smooth.
2: Debris spotted on Logan Road northbound around the Logan Road overpass through 8 Mile Plains this morning. Reduced speeds to 40. A crash on the Pac Motorway northbound at Logan Road to Upper Mount Gravatt, and a crash on the Centenary northbound at the Ippi Motorway through Darra. Breakdown on the Ted Smout Bridge still causing problems through Brighton with reduced speeds to 40. Heavy on Waterworks Road inbound through the Gap, Ashgrave and Red Hill, and delays on Southern Crossway southbound through Eagle Farm. If you see any dramas or delays, you can call our traffic hotline direct. My number's 1300 595 937. It's Liam, and that's the latest traffic on Smooth FM Brisbane.
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3: I'm Marianne Harris. Good morning. A peace deal has been reached between the US and Iran. Pakistan has been acting as a mediator in the long-running talks. Their leader says both sides have declared the immediate and permanent termination of military operations on all fronts. A parliamentary inquiry into Labor's tax changes will get underway this morning. It'll examine the federal government's push to rein in the capital gains tax discount and negative gearing concessions. The opposition argues the changes will hurt investment and stifle aspiration. The government maintains the adjustments are needed to make the tax system fairer. New research reveals Pauline Hanson is the nation's preferred PM. Her party One Nation has jumped 4 percentage points to 31% since the pre-budget poll last month, with the coalition recording its lowest ever result. Ms Hanson is now planning to leverage this surge in popularity, using donations to the party to launch a TV ad blitz during Wednesday night's State of Origin. Authorities are warning Aussies to avoid panic buying fuel. This comes as the temporary 32 cent a litre fuel discount nears its end. The tax cut will wrap up at the end of this month. And it's long been a debate, does chocolate belong in the fridge or not? Well, according to a professor of experimental psychology, chocolate is better served cold for its flavour and its texture. To sport, and all eyes will be on Seattle, where the Socceroos will go up against the US on Saturday in Group D. Lewis Hamilton has won his first Grand Prix as a Ferrari driver in Barcelona, and Jessica Fox has done us proud, securing gold in the women's C1 event at the World Cup Slalom event in Germany. The 32-year-old bounced back after finishing 16th in the K1 preliminaries.
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3: Possible showers about today with tops of 23, much the same tomorrow, also 23 degrees, and partly cloudy on Wednesday and Thursday. And that's the latest on Smooth.
4: Yeah, thanks much, Marianne. Well, school drop-off done and dusted. Maybe now a chance to catch up with a friend for a coffee and a bit of goss. 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And all night long,

0: back with us at Thompson Twins. Hold Me Now here at Smooth FM Brisbane. My name is Nick Michaels, and thanks for listening to our More Music Breakfast Show. I think it's going to be a nice day. Mostly sunny with the top of 23. The same for the next few days, though maybe a few showers coming through on the weekend. A traffic update next, and then Rosella on Smooth FM Brisbane with more music and less talk.
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2: Morning everyone. Multi-vehicle crash on the Bruce Highway northbound at Palmerston Road through Elimba this morning. We're dealing with a crash on the Pack Motorway northbound at Logan Road through Upper Mount Gravatt and a crash on the Centenary northbound of the Ippi Motorway off-ramp through Darra, slowing things down. There's a breakdown on the M1 northbound around exit 45 through Ormo and debris on the gateway southbound at Wynnum Road to Galper. Speeds there now down to 40 kilometres an hour until we can clear that. If you see any dramas or delays on the roads, call the traffic hotline direct on 1300 595 937. It's Liam and that's the latest traffic on Smooth FM Brisbane.

0: Glad you can join us here at Smooth FM Brisbane. 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Coming up, Belinda Carlisle, who's got her final tour happening next year. Two shows, the Fortitude Music Hall, March 19 and 20. Have a fantastic day.
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13: There's been a crash on the Bruce Highway this morning, northbound around Palmerston Road through Elimbah, which has traffic back towards Caboolture, slowing things down. We've got a breakdown on the M1 northbound around exit 45 through Ormo. Debris on the Gateway southbound at Wynnum Road through Tingalpa, speeds down to 40. Much the same with debris on the Logan Road northbound run at the Gateway Motorway overpass, 8 Mile Plains, reduced speeds to 40 there. And we're mopping up a crash on the Pack Motorway northbound at Logan Road up at Mount Gravatt. If you see any dramas or delays on our roads, call the traffic hotline direct on 1300 59 5937. That's the latest traffic on Smooth FM Brisbane.
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14: The US president has confirmed a peace deal has now been reached with Iran, declaring the Strait of Hormuz fully reopened. Mediator Pakistan has also stated that the agreement has been finalised, with an immediate and permanent termination of military operations on all fronts. Good news. Pauline Hanson has emerged as the preferred people's choice for PM, according to a new poll. Tony

0: after being rescued by an off-duty lifeguard and remains in a critical but stable condition. Overseas and 12 people have died in a plane crash in Missouri. The day trippers were set to spend the day skydiving when their plane made a turn, crashed and caught fire. Authorities remain at the scene as investigators commence their work to determine the cause. And a drug which delivers copper to the brain could be used to treat Alzheimer's. It's been found to purge the brain of toxic proteins believed to be behind the disease. To sport, and Socceroos coach Tony Popovic believes his side may now be taken more seriously after an upset 2-0 win over Turquia.
1: Maybe the perception changes slightly because we've beaten Turquia, a big nation. We beat them 2-0. So maybe that changes slightly, but you know, we still got a lot of work to do, and you know, we got to move on to the US game.
0: And in the AFL, North Melbourne is weighing up challenging a 3-match ban handed down to forward Paul Curtis for a dangerous tackle that concussed Eagle Hamish Davis.
2: Smooth weather.
0: Possible showers about today with tops of 23. Much the same tomorrow, also 23 degrees. And partly cloudy on Wednesday and Thursday. And that's the latest on Smooth.
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4: 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Fly direct from Brisbane to beautiful New Caledonia in only 2 hours and discover crystal clear waters, tropical beaches and incredible French-inspired cuisine. 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But you'll need to be quick. 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
5: Hey, I'm James, claims manager at Allianz. This isn't always the call you want to make, but when you do, you'll reach our team who know exactly what to do next. It's why we're trusted by over 4.5 million Aussies.
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15: Brisbane's traffic on Smooth.
16: A couple of crashes around this morning. Hello, everyone. There's been a multi-vehicle accident in Chapel Hill, Chantilly Street near Neptune Street. A crash in Lowood Mindham Road near Jensen Swamp Road. A crash at Upper Macrobat, Pack Motorway northbound around Logan Road to avoid. Got a breakdown on the Gateway northbound at Miles Putting Road through Rochdale, and a breakdown on the Logan Motorway eastbound at Boaters at Road through Parkinson. And watch the breakdown on the M1 northbound around exit 45, just through the Ormo stretch. If you see any dramas or delays on our roads, you can call the traffic hotline direct on 1300 59 5937. I'm Liam, and that's the latest traffic on Smooth FM Brisbane.